0: 76. Do you want to go on an adventure?
1: No.
0: Okay.
1: Unless you want me to, I guess.
0: I mean, I think.

0: 1168 Ross County. SWAT 1117 is going to be clear of the scene on Frontier on a Guardian refusal.
1: You're clear.

Medic 3, respond 376 Eastwater. 376 Eastwater, Kivo passed out, is alert at this time, has no feeling in one of her legs, in about 20, 24.

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1: Very close.

0: 内城啊，幸亏上分是那个干脆。
1: 幸亏。
0: Be able to listen anymore. Neighbors are about to be 43 cell.

0: 200 Shawnee Street, apartment 607, 200 Shawnee Street, apartment 607. Female reported that her neighbor came out with his dog and began yelling at her in the parking lot. She advised that she was fearing for her life because of the dog and him. They are separated at this time. The caller and the other party are in their apartment.
1: Okay.
0: Was out there earlier today and held a report on it. I referenced the case in the cab.

0: I was back at this address that we were just at on the 57th 10th. I'm waiting on confirmation from 14, but we had someone say that he is here.
1: You're clear.

0: 920, go ahead.
1: He's now refusing to sign the road forward. Are you going to Ross County?
0: Okay.

0: Los reyes. Take some doors open. I see a split open whenever you came over here earlier.
1: This county, fax, it is a warrant over to Ross County LEC. We are out to LEC break for meeting.
2: Go ahead.
1: 120-862-120-862.
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0: 69 to 87.
1: Cool.
0: Did you have something further on this? I didn't catch you guys' last travel.
1: 97 was just asking if this door was open earlier, and I was like, what?
0: Okay, so nothing's changed.

0: hear anything or any kind of movements, TVs or anything?
1: Negative. We were told by that other individual since he saw us hidden in the bedroom.
0: Somebody seen him hide?
1: He did not. It was the guy that he called and told.
0: Right, he seen him hide.
1: Negative. He called him. Also, one thing.
0: Okay.
2: 97 Ross, try his 19, but you have, see if we can hear his phone ringing. You're clear.

0: Go ahead.
1: I'll be 45. 920 is going to have the equal skier on the shoulder.
0: Okay. I'm trying to get with 980. I've got a 31, 35 westbound at the eastbound at the Pleasant Valley exit. Hit a semi-tire debris in the roadway. Did damage to the front of the car.
1: Okay. Is he not answering on the radio?
0: Negative.
1: Okay. I'll see if I can get him standing real quick.
2: That was one Jackson. I'll get that.
0: Okay.

0: 920.
1: Okay.
0: Lucas County's been given the LEC's fax number.

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1: 10-7-4, go ahead.
0: My 3 is 14, King Young Robert 5688. King Young Robert 5688.

comes back on a 2023 black Chrysler. Expired yesterday. Or it was a Brett Newsome valid.

0: in the area of 67 and 71 Woodland Avenue, 67 and 71 Woodland Avenue. There's a street or sedan, possibly a convertible, sitting there with brake lights on and no headlights. Callers advising that they could be staking out her neighbor's house while they're away. Female standing in the alleyway and is refusing to go back inside of her residence.
1: Okay.

0: 733 or 773?
1: The last two were 771, 772.
2: 773, typo on my end. 773.
0: Okay.

comes back to Calvin Kempton off of 10-4-62-28 on a 2010 Cadillac silver in color. It's current. RO is going to be suspended 57 out of Scioto County out of pickup.

0: Go ahead.
1: The RO, first tire debris, injuries no, photos yes, 45.
0: Okay.

12 under squad, unit at 350 Lundbeck Road, 350 Lundbeck Road, for a 53-year-old female, ultra male status, voluntary transport, 10 off 2156.

0: 3, respond to 60 Marietta Rose. Medic 3, respond to 60 Marietta Rose, Hopewell Grove. Now, subject with chest pain, going to be in room 206, room 206. Time out, 2156.
1: Hey, Sam Ross.
0: Sure.
1: If you would, please just log for extra patrols out here, reference possible prowlers in the area. I'm going to hang out for a little bit and 3-5, see if I can find anybody.
0: Here, sir.

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0: Knoxville, Jackson.
1: It's Bridge Meet. 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He's on pump 3. If you could see if CPD could 20 down here for lockout.
2: So what was your 3-9 again?
1: Pump 3 at Sheets on Bridge Street.
2: Okay.

0: And so I was wanting to know if Signal 6 you've got with you there is the registered owner of the vehicle. And so I was wanting to know if Signal 6 you've got with you is the registered owner of the vehicle.
1: Stand by, I'll get you RP.
0: Okay.

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0: 1489, I've got a Volo for a reckless off, westbound 35, turned on to Dixon Run. Blue 4 truck all over the roadway. Caller no longer has eyes on it.
1: 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Truck stop side or the eastmost side?
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1: Main Church, King Victor Young, 4350. 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
0: Okay.

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0: Heavy four-door. 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Also valid. 920 checkout. Okay.
1: Technically fine. 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
1: 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It's current, valid, that is.

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1: Is that going to be the RO? Okay. We put Lily Street as my location. I'll do some CAD notes and a supplement to that report real quick. Air clear.

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2015 Red Ram truck. It expired as of November of 2023. R.O. is a Robert Riley Jr.

0: Medic 3, room 5 and 168 East 4th. 168 East 4th, I've been reporting and breathing, timeout 2347.
1: Got a neighbor calling in advising their subject's hiding out across from her trailer.

0: apparently it was a Jonathan Kilpatrick that was there, did code 8 to call her. We're still trying to get further.
1: Need another 10 with him. A woman's on scene. Can you advise if they leave?

0: 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He's already left. 8769, where are you guys at?
1: Just got off flight around Eastern.
2: Western.
1: On foot or what?
0: He's on foot. He lives over here at 2 Cam Lane. I don't know, Steve. He's over here.
1: Next.
2: Did you copy the Cadnet's Bucket 40 Buck?
0: Yes.
2: Okay.

0: go ahead.
1: You check the area of 1684 Sulphur Spring. 1684 Sulphur Spring. I received an automated 911 call of a possible code 2.

canines running around out in the fence. I'm not going to be able to attempt contact. He lives in this camper over here.

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0: 97 Ross. 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I think I know the vehicle. I didn't find the picture I have of it.
1: You're clear.

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1: The lady I talked to that lives here thinks it's a Dodge Journey, and I'm pretty sure that's right. I've got a picture of the vehicle on the 7, I'm pretty sure, somewhere.
0: Okay. Any clue where he might have went?
1: She'd barely give me anything.

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0: Ça m'étonne.
1: Can you check Union Lane back by the cemetery? Homeowner's advising there's 2 to 3 people walking alongside his property, heading back that direction, screaming.

0: Deal.
1: They advised that they were walking like past the property, not physically on his property.
2: Correct. They were walking by his property, heading back towards the cemetery.

0: potato.
1: Yeah.
2: 7 South Anderson Avenue. 7 South Anderson Avenue, Frankfurt. Had a female calling on 911 saying she needed people out there. Gave a partial address, then disconnected. Upon call back, a male answered the phone, said that she originally dialed the wrong number. Then when I requested further, he said she just wanted a squad because she hurt her neck and would not elaborate any further.
1: Okay.

0: Go ahead.
1: Talked to several females here, none of whom seem to be injured, and none of whom will admit they called us. We're at 3-5, nothing yet.

0: Ralph. 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
1: Yes, sir.

0: Jackson, the 71 units. I've got a Polo for a reckless off, eastbound 35, getting ready to come up on Bridge Street. Grade 4 truck hauling a silver horse trailer, unable to maintain. Collars behind it and a gray Jeep Wrangler.
1: Back out.
0: /920, I still have the caller on hold.
1: Okay, I'm 8 at 23 now.

before Signal 6 got off on the exit, caller did give me an RP. He went back in IF, so maybe it's an out-of-state. They gave me Tom Ocean Adam 7272.

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Ari was a Leonard Ward Jr. Also valid.

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1204, 1204, we start towards 14996 Pleasant Valley Road, Lot 58, 14996 Pleasant Valley Road, Lot 58, we're 23-year-old female, mental health crisis, Tom 435.

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0: 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Try that too, Florida.
1: Can you revise the first name?
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1: Did you get calls about a car sitting in the middle of the construction zone on Bridge Street?
0: Negative.
1: Copy. There's a car sitting in the middle of the construction zone on Bridge Street. Two people standing outside of it. Not sure what's going on.
0: Apparently the city got a call on it. The female thinks she may have had a knee injury. They're sending a 2-9.
1: Copy.
2: Flooded area, BP on North Bridge Street, 760 North Bridge Street, in a construction area. Female, also a broken knee. Timeout 533.

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1: 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OL's canceled, no miss.
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0: 25 on RO as well.
1: Okay. 1735, 1569. Go ahead. Looks like 934 handled that. It's get 31.
2: That this vehicle at 2015.
1: Right. It was struck by another vehicle that was unoccupied at the time.
2: So there's already been a 17 on this.
1: Right.
2: Okay, I'll stick a tag on it. 45.

Medic 2, responded 679 St. Margaret Road, 679 St. Margaret Road, 60-70-year-old female with chest pains, timeout 741.

Stations 1 and 3, Stations 1 and 3, respond to 306 East Water, 306 East Water Street. It's going to be a general fire alarm, no description, timeout 749.

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Log 1580204, 1580204, 6060 male with hypoxia, timeout agent.

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0: 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Clean that, David.
1: Thanks.

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0: 15, 16 days from that license plate, because we came very same. 4158. 4158. Thanks for the name.
1: No.

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He is on 19.

900 Blaine Highway, 6700 Blaine Highway, for a 70-year-old female, side off 30, airs is hot. Nine hundred squad, 6700 Blaine Highway, 6700 Blaine Highway, for a 70-year-old female that fell down the stairs.

0: 讲圣经。
1: Yes,
0: ma'am, we're responding.
1: Yes, sir.

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1: No.
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1: Tom, they'll be over there as soon as I can. I'm on that floor right now.
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1: Give me a second.

All Rock City EMS, this is your scheduled test tone. 12 o'clock, 8:23, 2026. Again, this is just the test. This is your scheduled test tone at 12 o'clock on 8:23, 2026. Again, this is just the test.

0: 818 Ross County.
1: Good.
0: Yes, ma'am. Can you start a CAD? We had a walk-in for a 61-year-old male with a shoulder injury.

0: that.
1: I've got one crew on station. I just need my tunes, please.
0: Okay.

911 needing additional manpower, 6700 Blaine Highway, 6700 Blaine Highway, 70-year-old female file. The unit just says Time Actual SM. Just is at 6700 Blaine Highway, 6700 Blaine Highway, for a 70-year-old female that's out on the stairs. Unknown if injured, time out 12:08.

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0: 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I'll be en route to Greenville City.
1: You're clear. You're clear.

1100 squad, 3500 Sulphur Lake Road, 3500 Sulphur Lake Road for female that took two Electro-Pro. Now filling different timeout 1224. Squad, 3500 Sulphur Lake Road, 3500 Sulphur Lake Road, for a female that took an additional Electro-Pro, timeout 1225.

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1: Mazda 4-door to London, Mary. RO's Caden Keller, valid.
2: Troy 72-year-old female coming out of a seizure, having trouble remembering things. Squad, additional run for 160 Baker Road, 160 Baker Road. For a 72-year-old female coming out of a seizure is having trouble remembering.

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1: You can show me a route. If you dispatch 1200 as well to that, we don't have a second squad.

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1: Yes.
2: Ross, Medic 917 to Ryder, Dina.
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1: Dan.
0: Yes, ma'am, we're back to service.

Medic 3, respond to the rear of 264 E6. Could be at the rear of 264 E6th Street. Could be on a 48-year-old female, very weak, unable to walk. Dispatch time is 1310.

Medic 2, respond to 347 East 2nd, 347 East 2nd Street. Could be on a 60-year-old male with a knee injury from a previous fall, unable to bear weight. Dispatch time is 1323.

0: I have Jody Welsh on the line for you.
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Squad, 100 Squad, 34965 ESFG, 34965 ESFG, 90-year-old Mel, and it would have walked, timeout 1328. Three four nine six five ES50, 90-year-old Mel, and it would have walked, timeout 1328.

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1: Truck one, respond to 518 West 2nd, 518 West 2nd Street. Could be on a residential fire alarm called in by a neighbor. Dispatch time out to 1331.

0: Roger Squad, Roger Squad, second town, 34965 ESFD, 90-year-old male, unable to walk, timeout 1337. And 34965 ESFD, 90-year-old male, unable to walk, timeout 1330.
1: Ross 118 will be shouting momentarily.

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0: Medic 3, Medic 3 responded, 319 South Payne, 319 South Payne Street, Jerry's Pizza. Study for a male that fell, has a head injury, dispatch time out 1408.
1: We got a couple calls, and I guess they're getting us back, making its way towards the roadway there. Great.
2: Go ahead.
1: See if you could manage it since 1956. Clearly couldn't.

Medic 2, respond to 543 East Main, 543 East Main Street, going to be for Mr. Sub. They've got a male customer that came inside, stated that he had fallen in the river and believes he now has water in his lung. Your dispatch time is 1432.

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1: Back in service, leaving Adena.
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1: You're needed in the area of 599 Blackwater Road, 599 Blackwater Road, for two people crashed with injuries. Come out 1439. Squad Rescue. You're needed in the area of 599 Blackwater Road, 599 Blackwater Road, for a two-vehicle crash with injuries. 1440.

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0: Medic 2, Medic 2, respond to 55 Centennial. 55 Centennial, Adina Urgent here. I have a 78-year-old female with abnormal EKG, high abdominal pain. Dispatch timeout is 1443.
1: Two vehicles, both of them are off the roadway. We'll be out investigating.
2: I'll share the 25 here.

1200 Squad, 543 East Main Street, Mr. South. 543 East Main Street, Mr. South. Need you wait for the city for a male customer, possible fallen in river. Water and lungs is now inside the store. Timeout 1445.

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0: 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You want me to come in quiet or keep coming?
1: No, I think everybody can go back to service with the medics. This is off the roadway.

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Station 1 and Station 3, respond to the area of 856 Adams, 856 Adams Avenue. Caller can see smoke coming out of the top floor windows, does not see flames at this time, and does not know if everyone's out of the house. Full fire. You're just on time at 1455.

0: one's on scene. 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
1: All right.
0: Here's there's a small fire in the backyard. Three, you guys can cancel.

Trunk One, Trunk One, need to respond to 153 University Drive, Oakton Village. We've been behind the building. The caller's advising a mulch fire. Advice that there is a bush nearby. Nothing's burning other than the mulch at this time. Your timeout is 1532.

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3: One's on scene. Dispatch, can you give us any more information on where this mulch fire is, please?

Medic 2, respond to 230 Terry, Philly, Westmoreland, for a patient that's needing IV placement for antibiotics. This is a non-emergent run. Your dispatch timeout is 1543.

1100 Twad, 461 Hines Boulevard, apartment 114. 461 Hines Boulevard, apartment 114. 58-year-old female, chest pain, difficulty breathing, time off 1547. Eleven hundred squad and fifteen hundred squad. 461 Hines Boulevard, apartment 114. 461 Hines Boulevard, apartment.

Tree Medic 3, 185 East Main Street, 185 East Main Street. Have a 32-year-old male had a seizure. He is not seizing at this time. I would request to be checked out. Your timeout is 1607.

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1: Henry Charles Edward 9304.

1100 squad, additional run at 37 East Patrician Court, 37 East Patrician Court, utterly female, conscious, incoherent, timeout 1610. Squad, 1100 squad, additional run at 37 East Patrician Court, 37 East Patrician Court, utterly female, conscious, but incoherent, timeout 1611.

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That's going to be a Ricky Jackson II, not valid.

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0: paying for. 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
1: 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I'll follow back.
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0: 600 Squad, 600 Squad, 341 Maple Street, Apartment 6, 341 Maple Street, Apartment 6, 81-year-old female valet lady.
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0: 35 and standby. Virginia, Sam Williams, Sam 2420. Sam Williams, Sam 2420, Virginia.

a reckless heading northbound from Pattonsville Road, probably come up closer to 93. It's a white cab, Freightliner, mid-2010s. Premier Trailer Leasing on the trailer. It's all white as well. Up on the plate, Charles, 4620.

0: dog units prepared to call me Vola. Vola's going to be for a gray dog star driving high rates of speed, was on US 23 northbound, trying to hit motorcycles that were riding on 23, did turn left on the South Bridge and Three Locks. They had just passed Cooks Hill Road approximately 1 minute ago. Also driving excessive speeds of 80 to 90 miles per hour. I gave the city the Volo as well. I think they're going to get a unit now.
1: Hey, Jim, okay.
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1: Anderson Station and Veterans Ross. And apparently, it's never been pulled over before and thought she could just try to figure out where she was going to pull over.

0: passed on a 26 Jeep. It's showing current. No, it's
1: break for Olin. Robert King, 171330, Robert King, 171330.
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1: 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Dispatch, if you want to run up there, they probably won't need us. You'll be able to clear quicker than he will.
0: Copy.

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1: Southern Morumbi, North Carolina. 261-2075. 261-2075. Ah, standby. I messed that up.
0: Break
1: for it.
0: Does it have the 4 zeros at the beginning?
1: Right. There should be another zero. B50 started on that one.
0: Right. I think they do that on all of them. That was a second.
1: Okay. 2668078. 2668078.

0: quarterback.
1: Can you go ahead?
0: I'll be 29, but that is CL to that hotel. They're behind Rooster Spring for beginning.
1: Okay, go ahead.
0: 1181, 1181.
1: Okay.

0: 16 to Ross or 17 to Ross were on the scene.
1: Here, 2836.

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1: I'll
0: slip by 39 in that.
2: That's a 39 over time.
0: Right, I was just figuring I'd advise the 39 when we pulled in.

0: 10-7 for Jackson.
1: Go ahead.
0: The Christopher N, ending 1200, 1200.
1: Okay.

0: 6976, do you copy?
1: Right.
2: Hey, someone else.

0: Nathan, can you check 57 on Walter Johnson?
1: Where are you at?
0: Way back in the woods.
1: You out with him?
0: No, he had too good of a head start on me. I lost him through the brush. Found another gentleman out here, though.
1: I'm showing 115.
0: Okay.

0: Yes. Can you make me in the woods here? I stopped there and moved. You might hunker down. I might look home a little bit more.
1: I was doing. I'm trying to hold it down here just in case. There's not some trails made through this right here. They have so many trails made through there. It's super easy for you to get away.

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1: Go.
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1: Correct.

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0: 32 Arch Street, 235 Arch Street, 87-year-old female complaining of pain all over. Your timeout is 1908.
1: To the back, just the empty double back where he came from. I'm getting ready to call the swap.
2: She's just driving. Maybe I don't even know where he's up here. I don't see him.
1: He said he's not going to come out on the road. He's going to hunker down in the woods or he's going to go back.
3: Who is this?
1: Nathan Wright. He dropped his bike down there.
2: He must have because he went up in the woods on foot.

0: was just, I got 400 brushes, probably about 30 yards now. So he could have went anywhere.
1: Squad, 2251 Anderson Station Road, apartment 101. 2251 Anderson Station Road, apartment 101. 79-year-old female, high blood sugar and diabetic, not feeling well. Time on 1909.
0: I'm going to have to say more. Call today.

0: Right.
1: Hey, is that you, compactor?
0: We're out in the back.

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1: 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If you don't care to just stay up there and kind of keep an eye out. We're getting ready to leave.
0: Copy. It's calling. We're looking for Greg.
1: So he's in that front camper. We've heard a male voice in there, but I know how it'll go. We're not going to be able to go in. Danielle won't give us permission to go in, and obviously he's in there. But we're looking for Nathan Wright. Nathan Wright took off on foot from us in the woods.
0: Copy.

0: 87 Ross, were you able to find the 19% final?
1: Negative. I'm not finding one for him in the system.
2: Okay.

0: 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All the way back. 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
1: 87.
0: Go.
1: He abandoned his bike and book bag, by the way, over here. Nathan did.
0: Well, can we guarantee that's what he was riding and what he was wearing? Because I can't.

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1: They're telling me it was, and I mean, it's right where you saw him take off running.
0: Okay.

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1: I do not call for your traffic. 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
0: Nora 3 Henry 333, Nora 3 Henry 333.

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1: You're fine, thank you.

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0: します。37, we'll need a next available for it. It's been sitting here for a while. Great.
1: Right. Okay, go ahead.
0: It's on the ramp from 84 to 35 west. It's a Ford Flex. And they're still not with it. And been taxing since the 18th.

0: So you're at the bottom of that ramp here, short hauling pine, correct?
1: Correct.
0: Copy, heading back.